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0: What's the dumb of the day? Well, it's a wacky one, too. So out of Hernando County, Florida, which is in the Tampa area, the police responded to a call in the middle of the night Saturday after a nightclub had closed and a shooting in the parking lot. Once they got there, they identified the victim, and the victim said, yeah, it was a silly dispute over a ride home and who was going to ride in the front seat. So it would seem that in Florida, when someone really calls out shotgun, if you try and hop in, they're pulling out their shotgun and they're going to shoot you in the face.
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for Tuesday makes it a lot easier to slide a deuce of Weezer in there. Should you hear me do two from Weezer? You know what to do, right? To be there for the Pinkerton anniversary show that's coming up right around the corner here in Nashville. I'll tell you everything after a deuce of Bad Company. 105.9 The Rock. 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
2: I was always a little partial to the unplugged version of the song, but the studio version works just as well. Alice in Chains gets the 90s at 9 started on this Tuesday night with the big rig. It's Heaven Beside You.

Blood Sugar Sex Magic. The one that would break it out wide open, man. Red Hot Chili Peppers to the song, the album. This was kind of really about it for Poison. Because, you know, the crotch rock, hair bands, whatever you want to call them, kind of hit their peak. And a song like this, the cheese factor was a little bit high for everybody. Now, I will say this. Something to believe.

dumb of the day out of Florida, backwoods Florida, where sheriffs show up in the middle of the night in the parking lot of a nightclub where a man's been shot. There was a dispute, yes, but it wasn't your typical. It wasn't over a woman. It was about a ride home. And when you hear it, you will completely understand the punchline and where I'm going with this, because it will make absolute sense in Florida man standards. Because there, in Florida, it's not like the rest of the planet. I don't know what it is. I don't know what happens when you cross that border. Your brain just gets scrambled. You'll hear it in minutes. 1010, 105.9 The Rock.

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Puddle of Mud, Two for Tuesday, and yes, the money. We'll start talking again a week and a half from tomorrow. The things you need to know if you could really use $1,000 right about now, I'm going to tell you after a deuce of AC/DC.

You, us, Metallica, being there for the opener in Vancouver. It is a thing, and we got that trip. I'm going to tell you about it if you've not taken a shot at getting in on this. This is day two of 2 weeks of chances to do it. Just about 11:10, tell you all you need.

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0: You may have never crossed the border before. You've never, ever gone to Canada. In fact, you may be like, screw Canada. Well, Metallica's playing there and there's a free trip to go. I'm guessing you're like, unscrew Canada. Yes. So you want to go? Here's the thing. 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Takes you and a guest, hotel, airfare, your tickets. 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

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Season 52 of SNL starts up September 26th. 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

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Linkin Park's documentary movie, if you will, Unshatter. 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
1: I'm not a betting man. I am a cautious woman. But nearly $30 billion to be wagered on the NFL season this year? It makes me uncomfortable talking about it.

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Lollapalooza India 2027 has been announced. They've got Olivia Dean, they've got Cat's Eye, Fontaine's DC, St. Vincent, Stuart Copeland, Limp Bizkit. That's what we call eclectic. That's in January.

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You and a guest could go to Vancouver to catch the boys in the M72 World Tour. 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
2: 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Let's keep the rock rolling for you. Stacey hanging out with you. Thanks for being here with us. Time for some Aerosmith.

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Thanks for hanging out. It's Stacey hanging with you. And in theaters worldwide, the Ozzy Osbourne and Black Sabbath final concert set to be released. So that's called Ozzy and Black Sabbath Back to the Beginning. It'll be out October 28th.

Nashville's classic rock, 105.9 The Rock. Thanks for hanging out. It's Stacy with you. And even though there was tragic news in the camp of ZZ Top, they are touring now through.

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Nashville's classic rock, 105.9 The Rock. Motley Crue going at it with John 5 on guitar. We love him. 30-some dates for the North American Return of the Carnival of Sins tour, celebrating 45 years. So that runs through September.

105.9 The Rock, Nashville's classic rock. Thanks for hanging out. It's Stacey with you. Time now for some STP. Or Stone Temple Pilots if you're not into the whole gravity thing.

0: 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Thanks for hanging out. It's Stacey with you, and welcome to Wednesday.
1: Yeah, yeah.
0: You know, South Park fans, if you have Comedy Central, you can watch the new episodes of season 29 on Wednesdays when they come out. Otherwise, it's the next day, following day, Thursday.

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1: It's Stacey. Thanks for hanging out. And go hang out on our homepage. You'll see the post of why this date matters in rock history. Always.

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0: Hills, classic rock. It's Battle in the Morning. Time to take a look at what is trending this morning. Another local spot announcing that they are closing their doors for good. Brothers Burger Joint in Berry Hill announced that it's going to shut down on October 3rd after 9 years in business. The owner called it a very difficult decision and thanked the customers, employees, family, and local community who supported them along the way. And man, it feels like we just keep doing these stories lately. Another Nashville restaurant that's been around for years saying goodbye. If you have been a fan of Brothers, you got a little time left to get one more burger before they close for good. In other news, apparently Nashville is one of the fakest cities in the world, according to a new study. Yeah, looked at more than a million Google reviews and ranked cities based on how often people describe them as authentic, local, traditional, or basically a giant tourist trap. Chicago came in at number one. Nashville landed at number four. As somebody who lives here, I get it to a point. If your entire Nashville experience is Broadway matching cowboy hats and a $19 drink and a boot-shaped cup, yeah, that's not exactly the full picture. But hey, come out, hang out anywhere, 5 minutes outside downtown, and you'll find the real Nashville pretty quick. That is a look at what's trending this morning. One stupid question we'll play coming up here at 6:40 for your chance to meet Earl Campbell.
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105.9 The Rock, Nashville's classic rock. It's Battle in the Morning. Now, think back to, you know, the last time you met somebody for the first time. Did you shake their hand, or are you one of those people who immediately goes in for a hug? There's a new poll out there that says nearly half of Americans go with the handshake when they meet somebody new. Another 18% do the wave or nod, 12% say hey, and somehow 5% of people are hugging complete strangers. See, I need some context in this, because if you're a friend of a friend and I've heard about you for years, okay, maybe a hug makes sense. But if you're the guy interviewing me for a job and I walk in and wrap you up, yeah, we're already off to a weird start. Oh, and by the way, 1% of people say they greet someone new with a kiss on the lips. Who the hell is out here just kissing randos that you meet for the first time? Could you imagine, like, you go up and you meet somebody for the first time and they just kiss you on the lips? Yeah, I know, right? 615-737-1059 is the number. Let's get you on the phone to play One Stupid Question. Your chance to meet Earl Campbell this weekend at the Music City Autograph and Sports Card Show. 615-

0: stupid question brought to you by Mark Spain Real Estate. Let's go to the phones and see who we have playing with us this morning. Hi, who's this?
1: Alyssa.
0: Hey, Alyssa, are you ready to play one stupid question?
1: Yes.
0: All right, up for grabs. Your chance to meet Earl Campbell this weekend at the Music City Autograph and Sports Card Show. Are you ready for your one stupid question?
1: I am.
0: Wow, you jumped the gun. You are definitely ready to play one stupid question this morning, Alyssa. Here we go. Your one stupid question. What college did Earl Campbell play for?
1: Oh, shoot. Next question.
0: I'll throw you out a lifeline here. This college starts with a T, and it's not Tennessee.
1: Tacoma. I don't know.
0: Oh, the correct answer we were looking for was Texas. Texas is the correct answer that we were looking for, Alyssa. Unfortunately, you did not get this question right this morning, but you have another chance to try to win tomorrow.
1: All right. Thank you.
0: Well, you know what that means. Alyssa lost, which means you could call in and steal the prize for today. A chance to meet Earl Campbell this weekend at the Music City Autograph and Sports Card Show. Pick up that phone and call me. 615-737-1059 is the number.

that was just preseason. But, man, Bridgestone Arena was absolutely rocking. You could tell a lot of people had been missing hockey for sure. It's 105.9 The Rock, Nashville's Classic Rock. It's Battle in the Morning. Nashville Predators getting a big dub in overtime last night, beating the Tampa Bay Lightning. Final score of that game was 3-2. But, man, what a game that was. They're back out on the ice. Tomorrow night they go to Carolina, but then they return home on Saturday for a 2 o'clock puck drop if you're looking for something to do this weekend. It's 105.9 The Ride, Nashville's Classic Rock. It's Battle in the Morning with Poison.

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0: It's 105.9 The Rock, Nashville's Classic Rock. It's Battle in the Morning. Now, I feel as if this is how everything starts. We've all seen the movie Terminator, correct? You know. Well, apparently there was an influencer by the name of Frankie LaPena who got into the ring with a 6-foot robot that looks like it walked straight off the set of Terminator. And he went and boxed this thing. At first, he got a couple shots in, and you're thinking, okay, maybe this isn't so bad. Then the robot starts throwing punches and kicks, and technically, it was being remotely controlled by a guy with a headset, so he basically got beat up by a robot and some dude standing safely off to the side. Look, we have seen enough movies to know how this ends. The second that robot turns its head too fast and starts walking towards me, I'm out. Like, why are we teaching robots how to fight? We have seen this movie time and time again, and it does not end well.
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0: classic rock. It's Battle in the Morning. So New York has somehow managed to make going to the bathroom very, very stressful. They've started rolling out these new high-tech public bathrooms. Basically, it's like a fancy robo porta potty, and they're free to use. But there's a catch. You only have 10 minutes to do your business. That's it. You'll get warnings along the way. And once your time up, the bathroom basically says, hope you're finished because the door is opening, whether you are or not. And this is the warning you're going to hear when your time is up in the bathroom.
1: Attention, your use time has expired. The door is opening now.
0: Absolutely not. I do not need a countdown clock while I'm trying to use the bathroom because the second that voice comes on, now I'm panicking. Suddenly, this isn't a bathroom anymore. It's now an escape room.

line, the Rock Nashville's Classic Rock. It's Battle in the Morning. Just after 8 o'clock, we'll do it around 8:10-ish, your chance to meet the boss. Brian Bosworth got another opportunity for you to go to the Music City Autograph and Sports Card Show this weekend. Your chance to hang out with Brian Bosworth. You're going to get a photo with him. You're going to get something signed by him as well. Around 8:10, your chance to win. Rush is on now. 105.9 The Rock, Nashville's Classic Rock. It's Battle in the Morning.

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Journey, kicking off a 60-minute commercial-free rock block. It's 105.9 The Rock, Nashville's classic rock. It's Battle in the Morning. Nashville Predators getting it done last night. A little preseason action. Hockey is back in Smashville. Of course, the Preds beating the Lightning in overtime 3-2. Now the Preds go to Carolina tomorrow night, and then they return home Saturday for a little matinee game at 2 o'clock. Incubus is on now. It's 105.9 The Rock.

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It's Battle in the Morning. 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Go to our Instagram right now, at 105.9 The Rock. The Eagles are on now, inside of a 60-minute commercial-free rock block.

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0: 105.9 The Rock, Nashville's Classic Rock. It's Battle in the Morning. Now, what if fast food employment is the next gang allegiance? Let's get into it. The dough of the day.
1: Dough. It's time for the dough of the day.
0: Two Wendy's workers in Georgia were arrested this month after allegedly breaking into a car owned by an employee at a nearby McDonald's. The McDonald's employee looked outside and saw that his car was getting broken into by two guys in Wendy's uniforms and saw one of them run off with his backpack. He later told the police that he recognized one of the Wendy's employees because the guy had applied for a job at McDonald's last month. The cops did nab both of the Wendy's workers. One was 33 and the other is 18. And officials are jokingly calling them the Square Patty Duo and suggested that the thievery could have been a team building event. Both were charged with breaking into a vehicle. It sounds like the victim's backpack was recovered. And also, Wendy's hasn't commented, but that location is currently taking applications.
2: The dough of the day.

All right, so here's what I want to do for you. For those of you that are rocking with us on the job right now, I want to give something else away. You know how I'm a big wrestling fan, and all this week we've been giving stuff away for the Music City Autograph and Sports Card Show? Well, I want to give you a chance to meet WWE's Trish Stratus. You're going to be able to get an autograph and a photo with her at the Music City Autograph and Collectible Show this weekend. Your chance to meet Trish Stratus right now. Pick up that phone and call me. 615

Classic Rockets battle and the morning wrapping things up here on your Wednesday. Appreciate you letting me hang out with you. It has been a lot of fun. We shall do it again tomorrow. I'll see you back in here bright and early at 6 a.m. Jilly is on the way, and next, take good care of you while you're rocking on the job. On Instagram, hit that follow button. Battle on Air is where you can find me. Love ya. Mean it. Bye-bye. Have a great rest of your Wednesday.

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College game day in Knoxville Saturday morning for Tennessee and Texas. A lot of people trying to guess who the guest picker is going to be. A lot of people said Peyton Manning. That's not going to happen because Peyton, sadly, is going to root for Texas. He's like family first, got to root for Arch. My guess, I think I'm going Kenny Chesney, 105.9 The Rock.

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preseason hockey goes, that was one of the more exciting preseason games you're going to see last night at Bridgestone Arena. Preds scored 3 unanswered to come back and beat the Lightning. They'll open the regular season 1 week from tomorrow in Smashville. It's 105.9 The Rock.

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0: Melissa from the Allman Brothers Band kicking off 105.9 The Rock Cold Cuts for a Wednesday. 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

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Thanks for listening in Pleasant View today. Got your cold cut request from Van Halen coming up right after Ozzy, 105.9 The Rock.

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Big thanks to Morgan & Morgan, America's largest injury law firm, for bringing us Cold Cuts every day at noon. 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

0: it's okay to punch the person in your office who eats the free donuts, but still bitches at you for bringing them.
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expected, they are going to be extending the pedestrian bridge. I mean, you kind of have to, right, with the new stadium. $75 million in infrastructure funds approved for this project. 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It's going to take a while, but

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back-to-back Weezer? Maybe. Maybe I won't. I don't know. Just got to keep listening for Two in the Pinkerton. 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

lucky with Trans-Siberian Orchestra tickets. Scuba Steve has another chance for you to win a free pair of TSO tickets coming up at 4:45 this afternoon. It's 105.9 The Rock, Nashville's Classic Rock. I'm Jilly, and I am out of here. Thanks so much for hanging out with me.

0: rolling commercial free. My wife gets upset at me when I engage in this kind of crap. I posted a video yesterday for a chance for you to win tickets to see Trans-Siberian Orchestra on our Instagram. And everyone's, you know, trying to enter. And Kenneth writes,
1: I can't.

The Super Bowl is coming here to Nashville in 2030, and there's a hotel planned to be built right next to the new Nissan Stadium, and unfortunately, it will be ready in time. Oh, no! You know what? I think we'll be fine because I was looking online. There's over 1,000 hotels around here, plus Airbnb, so not needed. We are still rolling commercial-free for the hour. All thanks to my friends at Pella. 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

0: got a problem with this list here. The National Toy Hall of Fame has just released their finalist list, and some of the nominees are Sorry, Yahtzee, Bingo, Bop It, Mousetrap.
1: Like, these things already aren't in there? What is? Jax?

0: You can leave a talk back about anything on the iHeartRadio app, like this one here from Chad.
1: Did you know that Matt Groening put his initials in Homer's hair? Pretty interesting.
0: What? Let me pull up a picture here. I'm reading this here. Oh, yeah, it says here that his hair, I never noticed this after all these years. That's so cool, Chad. On the side of his head, his hair is an M, and then his ear is the G. So MG. That's pretty, dude, that's rad, man. That's what I'm saying. Talkbacks, leave whatever you want. iHeartRadio app as you're listening to 105.9 The Rock. And if you're not familiar, it's that red circle with a microphone up there near the play button. Just tap that. Song requests, questions, or random facts. I'll take them.
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